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2: 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Then choose Q Radio, Newry and Morn.

And just before that, we had Destiny's Child and Bootylicious kicking off this next hour. It is just after 10 past 11 on your Saturday morning, and you are with Georgia in for Kushla right through to 2 o'clock this afternoon. A big hello if you have just tuned in. I've got all your big hits.

0: Radio.
1: Stream it on your smart speaker.
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